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3: Cruise weather.
4: Today, partly to mostly sunny, wind west 15 to 25, gusting to 35, high 30. Tonight, mainly clear, wind northwest 20 to 35, low 17. Tomorrow, mostly cloudy, with a 40% chance of isolated afternoon showers and thunderstorms, wind west northwest 15 to 30, high 24, overnight low 13. Tuesday, partly sunny, wind south southwest 10 to 20, high 23. Wednesday, mainly sunny, high 26. Thursday, mainly sunny, high 29.
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5: Cruise weather.
6: Tonight, increasing cloud, wind northwest 20 to 35, low 17. Tomorrow, mostly cloudy with a 70% chance of scattered showers and thunderstorms. Wind west-northwest 15 to 30, high 24, overnight low 13. Tuesday, partly sunny. Wind south-southwest 10 to 20, high 23. Wednesday, mainly sunny, high 26. Thursday, mainly sunny, high 29.
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2: 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Trophies will be presented as well. Also, beer gardens and Lions Barbecue later on in the day. One more time, Kinsman Road Rally, Rally Round the Mill, Saturday, August 8th.
0: If you have an upcoming event or need more info on what's happening around the parkland, head on over to cruiseyorkton.com.
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4: Tonight, increasing cloud, wind northwest 20 to 35, low 17. Tomorrow, mostly cloudy with a 70% chance of scattered showers and thunderstorms, wind west northwest 15 to 30, high 24, overnight low 13. Tuesday, partly sunny, wind south-southwest 10 to 20, high 23. Wednesday, mainly sunny, high 26. Thursday, mainly sunny, high 29.
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2: Tonight, increasing cloud, wind northwest 20 to 35, low 17. Tomorrow, mostly cloudy with a 70% chance of scattered showers and thunderstorms, wind west-northwest 15 to 30, high 24, overnight low 13. Tuesday, partly sunny, wind south-southwest 10 to 20, high 23. Wednesday, mainly sunny, high 26. Thursday, mainly sunny, high 29.
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0: Cruise weather.
3: Tonight, increasing cloud, wind northwest 20 to 35, low 17. Tomorrow, mostly cloudy with a 70% chance of scattered showers and thunderstorms, wind west northwest 15 to 30, high 24, overnight low 13. Tuesday, partly sunny, wind south southwest 10 to 20, high 23. Wednesday, mainly sunny, high 26. Thursday, mainly sunny, high 29.
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0: 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Everybody get your hands up. 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Oh, oh, yeah, yeah.
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2: Tonight, increasing cloud, wind northwest 20 to 35, low 17. Tomorrow, mostly cloudy with a 70% chance of scattered showers and thunderstorms, wind west northwest 15 to 30, high 24, overnight low 13. Tuesday, partly sunny, wind south-southwest 10 to 20, high 23. Wednesday, mainly sunny, high 26. Thursday, mainly sunny, high 29.
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1: Overnight increasing cloud, wind northwest 20 to 35, low 17. Later today, mostly cloudy with a 70% chance of scattered showers and thunderstorms, wind west-northwest 15 to 30, high 24, overnight low 13. Tomorrow, partly sunny, wind south-southwest 10 to 20, high 23. Wednesday, mainly sunny, high 26. Thursday, mainly sunny, high 29.
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0: Cruise weather.
1: Overnight increasing cloud, wind northwest 20 to 35, low 17. Later today, mostly cloudy with a 70% chance of scattered showers and thunderstorms. Wind west-northwest 15 to 30, high 24, overnight low 13. Tomorrow, partly sunny, wind south-southwest 10 to 20, high 23. Wednesday, mainly sunny, high 26. Thursday, mainly sunny, high 29.
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1: Overnight increasing cloud, wind northwest 20 to 35, low 17. Later today, mostly cloudy with a 70% chance of scattered showers and thunderstorms, wind west-northwest 15 to 30, high 24, overnight low 13. Tomorrow, partly sunny, wind south-southwest 10 to 20, high 23. Wednesday, mainly sunny, high 26. Thursday, mainly sunny, high 29.
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And he's up there. What's that? Hawaiian noises. He's banging on the bongos like a

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80s, 90s, and sometimes 2000s, 70s, maybe some odd 60s here and there. 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

0: Cruise weather.
1: Overnight increasing cloud, wind northwest 20 to 35, low 17. Later today, mostly cloudy with a 70% chance of scattered showers and thunderstorms, wind west-northwest 15 to 30, high 24, overnight low 13. Tomorrow, partly sunny, wind south-southwest 10 to 20, high 23. Wednesday, mainly sunny, high 26. Thursday, mainly sunny, high 29. Cruise

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1: 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Cornelius, we can't handle it this weekend.
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1: Overnight increasing cloud, wind northwest 20 to 35, low 17. Later today, mostly cloudy with a 70% chance of scattered showers and thunderstorms. Wind west-northwest 15 to 30, high 24, overnight low 13. Tomorrow, partly sunny. Wind south-southwest 10 to 20, high 23. Wednesday, mainly sunny, high 26. Thursday, mainly sunny, high 29.
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1: Good morning, everybody. 5:30, 6:30 in Manitoba. Reader here along with Grayson as we get moving on your Monday morning. Today, windy with increasing cloud and a 70% chance of showers and thunderstorms. High of 22. Tonight, a 60% chance of early evening showers and thunderstorms before clearing off. Low of 12. A mix of sun and cloud tomorrow, high 23. Tomorrow night's low, 13. Wednesday, partly to mainly sunny, high 26. Mainly sunny on Thursday, high 27. And Friday, a 40% chance of early showers, then sunny, and a high of 28 degrees. Around the region right now, 17 in Broadview and Mooseman, 18 in Wynyard, Wadena, Kelvington, Russell, and Swan River, 19 in Roblin. Cloudy in the Yorkton-Melville area, west-northwest wind gusting to 37K. The RH is 92% and the temperature is 18 degrees.
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0: That's War getting us going this morning on 94.1 Cruise FM, and it is us. Reader is back finally after yes. a ways away.
1: Yeah, it's that summertime shuffle where you know, I'm making sure different spots and different departments are all covered. So I was on afternoon news duty last week for most of the week, but I'm back here in my chair this week. I do have two more weeks of ag coming up after this week. So yeah, it's still going to be shuffling around, but good to be back.
0: Got at least one good week in here.
1: Yeah.

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1: Good morning. It's 5:50, 6:50 in Manitoba. The Saskatchewan Roughriders are mourning the death of linebacker and team captain Jaden Dalkey. The club says Dalkey died Saturday night in a car accident at the age of 30. The team canceled practice yesterday as players returned from a bye week. In a statement, the Roughriders called Dalkey a dedicated teammate and leader who inspired others with his work ethic and positivity. Dalkey played 5 seasons with Saskatchewan and was a Grey Cup champion in 2025. A new court date's been set for a man arrested March 23rd in connection with a drug trafficking investigation in Yorkton. Sudhir Sudhir of Mississauga, Ontario, was in Yorkton Provincial Court Friday, where he had his matters adjourned to August 18th. And the Saskatchewan government says it has reached an agreement with Ottawa to explore ways to keep 2 research farms slated for closure open. The Indian Head and Scott research farms were among some of the operations across the country that Agriculture and Agri-Food Canada was planning to shut down as part of public service cuts. Saskatchewan Agriculture Minister David Merritt says the Indian Head and Scott farms have supported important research for years and helped keep the province's agriculture sector competitive. Industry groups, including Saskatchewan Pulse Growers and Sask Barley, praised the news, saying it will save critical infrastructure and resources. In sports, as mentioned in the news, Riders are mourning the loss of one of their own as linebacker and team captain Jaden Dalkey died Saturday night in a car accident at the age of 30. Meanwhile, in the CFL yesterday, the Winnipeg Blue Bombers rallied from a 26-9 fourth quarter deficit to beat the Ottawa Redblacks 36-34 in overtime. Saskatchewan Premier Baseball League 15U AAA Division, Saskatoon Expos and Yorkton Cardinals split a doubleheader at Jubilee Park. The Expos took Game 1 15-2, Yorkton won Game 2 13-8. And the Western Canadian Baseball League held its All-Star Game in Saskatoon yesterday. Was the East Division over the West Division at 9-2. Medicine Hat Mavericks infielder Carter Roth won All-Star Game MVP honors. Cruise weather today, windy with increasing cloud and a 70% chance of showers and thunderstorms, high of 22. Tonight, a 60% chance of early evening showers and thunderstorms before clearing off, low of 12. Tomorrow, a mix of sun and cloud, high 23. Tomorrow night's low, 13. Wednesday, partly to mainly sunny, high of 26. Thursday, mainly sunny, high of 27. And Friday, a 40% chance of early showers, then sunny, high of 28 degrees. Around the region right now, 17 in Broadview and Mooseman, 18 in Wynyard, Wadena, Kelvington, Russell, and Swan River, 19 in Roblin. Cloudy in the Yorkton-Melville area, west-northwest wind gusting to 37K. The RH is 92%. The temperature is 18 degrees. Local news available anytime at sasktoday.ca. 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
1: That's right. All That Jazz Big Band, we were honored and happy to perform as part of the Yorkton Legion's 100th anniversary celebrations. Of course, the Royal Canadian Legion celebrated 100 years across the country on Friday, and the General Alexander Ross Branch, 77 branch of the Legion here in Yorkton, had a number of events throughout the day. They were serving up free coffee and goodies and hot dogs there earlier in the day, and then Friday they opened up a cenotaph that had been, or a time capsule that had been buried at the cenotaph on Darlington. It had been buried back in 1986 when they marked their 60th anniversary, and they brought it in. They had a social at the Holy Trinity Anglican Church, and they brought the capsule inside, opened it up, and there was all kinds of like Legion documents and everything from back in 86 and some other little things. They had a flag from the 60th anniversary that was in there. They had books and different little items from 1986, from 40 years ago. So that was very cool. And it was great to see lots of people come out and help the Legion mark 100 years. I mean, it's such an important organization right across the country.
0: Absolutely, yeah. And I love that one of the things that someone put into that time capsule was a GoBots comic.
1: Yeah, it was like a little GoBots comic. That's what they said back when it was like $2.50 for a comic book.
0: Crazy stuff.
1: Super cheap.
0: And of course, if you want to see some pictures of the time capsule, you uploaded them to our socials.
1: That's right. You can see them all there. It was a great night, a very warm night in the church, but no, it was a great evening, and thanks to everybody for coming out.

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4: 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Just getting through right along with you. Grayson and Reeder.

0: Well, we are working our way one step closer towards the end of the month and coming up, rocking the fields of Minnedosa. Also coming up today, we are going to have one very fortunate listener who is going to be receiving that winning call for the Porta Potty Lottery.
1: Oh, man, that is going to be so much fun. You got a great music lineup on the August long weekend. On top of that, you get your camping covered and you get for your own campsite, your own serviced porta potty. No one else gets to use it. It's totally for you.
0: Yes, I just went to the Saskatoon Jazz Festival a couple weeks back now, and let me tell you, like, nice porta potties there would be a lot better to have just your very own, especially for an entire weekend rather than just stopping in for one day.
1: Yep.
0: It is going to be fantastic. So if you called in and you qualified, make sure you've got your ringer up this morning. You could potentially be our winner.

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1: Good morning. It's 620, 720 in Manitoba. A Yellow Quill First Nation woman arrested in connection with a theft and a break and enter in Wadena on April 29th is now the subject of an arrest warrant. 46-year-old Michelle Cuisance was supposed to appear in Wadena Provincial Court Thursday, but she failed to show up. A Regina Reverend is remembering a couple killed in a bear attack in Saskatchewan's north. Reverend Louis Kim Nguyen says Jay and Deb McDonald were staying at a cottage near McTavish Lake on Wednesday when the incident happened. He says they were caring, devoted parents to their son with Down syndrome. The province says conservation officers have euthanized the suspected bear as the investigation continues. And the Royal Canadian Legion celebrated its 100th anniversary Friday with events across Canada. The Legion's General Alexander Ross Branch No. 77 in Yorkton held a number of public events as part of the celebration, including serving up free coffee, goodies, and hot dogs at the Legion. On Friday night, Legion members opened up a 40-year-old time capsule at the Cenotaph on Darlington Street and rounded out the evening with a social at the Holy Trinity Anglican Church Hall. The Melville Legion Branch celebrated the centennial with an event Friday night at the Legion Hall. In sports, 2026 FIFA Men's World Cup wrapped up yesterday in East Rutherford, New Jersey. In the championship game, it was Spain over Argentina 1-0 in extra time. It's Spain's second World Cup title. In the majors, Chicago White Sox blanked the Toronto Blue Jays 3-0. The White Sox take 2 of 3 in Toronto. The Jays open up a home series against Tampa Bay tonight. Meanwhile, the Blue Jays paid tribute to former star reliever Dwayne Ward with a scoreboard montage and a brief moment of silence before yesterday's game. The team announced earlier that Ward, a two-time World Series champion with the Jays, had died at the age of 62 of natural causes in Toronto. Ward arrived in the city Friday to celebrate the 92 and 93 championship teams, but was absent from Saturday's festivities at Rogers Centre. And in the Canadian Elite Basketball League, the Saskatoon Mamba knocked off the Calgary Surge 116-99. Cruise weather. Today, windy with increasing cloud and a 70% chance of showers and thunderstorms. High 22. Tonight, a 60% chance of early evening showers and thunderstorms before clearing off. Low 12. Tomorrow, a mix of sun and cloud. High 23. Tomorrow night's low 13. Partly to mainly sunny Wednesday, high 26. Thursday, mainly sunny, high 27. And Friday, a 40% chance of early showers, then sunny, high of 28 degrees. Around the region right now, 17 in Broadview, Mooseman, 18 in Wynyard, Wadena, Kelvington, and Russell, 19 in Roblin and Swan River. Cloudy in the Yorkton-Melville area, west-northwest wind gusting to 52K. The RH is 90% and the temperature is 19 degrees. Local news available anytime at sasktoday.ca. I'm Reader, and that's Cruise News. 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

0: 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It's going to be a big week for Marvel fans. First off, Ryan Reynolds for the first time confirming that another Deadpool movie is in the works.
1: Yeah, he had said previously that chances are there wouldn't be another one. He figured that Deadpool is maybe at this point more of a supporting character, but
0: then that movie made like $1 billion at the box office, so that sort of changed things. And probably when Avengers makes even more money, they'll just double down on everything that happens in there. Also, potentially today, speaking of Avengers, we could see a new trailer dropping today. There's been a whole bunch of teasers coming up. Obviously, San Diego Comic-Con's coming up later this week, and Marvel always does a ton for that. The Fantastic Four Twitter account has been ominously teasing something different. They've since the movie came out last year, Fantastic Four, they've posted a clip from it of Pedro Pascal as Reed Richards talking about every Sunday they have their family dinner at 7, and this time they had the video like glitch out this past weekend with a little bit of a clip that seems like it's from Doomsday.
2: Seems ominous.
0: Could see something from that. We'll talk about it if they do. If they don't, then I guess it's just more marketing leading up to what is going to be probably the highest grossing movie of all time.

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Well, it is a cloudy and gloomy-looking morning out there in Yorkton. We are expecting it to be windy today. Increasing cloud, 70% chance of showers and thunderstorms for the forecast, so not going to be brightening up anytime soon. High of 22 degrees to look forward to, though. Tonight's going to see a 60% chance of early evening showers and thunderstorms before clearing off with a low of 12 overnight. Tomorrow, mix of sun and cloud, high of 23, overnight low of 13. Wednesday, partly to mainly sunny with a high of 26. Thursday, mainly sunny with a high of 27. And Friday, bringing a 40% chance of early showers, then being sunny with a high of 28. Right now in Yorkton, it is windy out there. We're coming from the west-northwest at 30, gusting to 52 kilometers an hour. Humidity is 90%, the temperature 19 degrees.

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0: That's Alice Cooper on 94.1 Cruise FM. It's nice to see people pulling off unique things without it being for the purpose of setting a world record. I feel like every week we see somebody who's done some weird or different thing for the sole purpose of setting a world record. Sometimes people just do it for the love of the game. There's a priest in the UK who is doing a skydive to raise some money for charity. As part of it, he also performed a blessing while free-falling at 14,000 feet, which is impressive. I don't know if that is the record for, like, or I don't know if he would be the first to have ever done that. I think it's not impossible to say that a priest has skydived and also done a blessing at the same time.
1: If I'm doing that, I would have a hard time concentrating because I would be just in awe of watching the ground and the world below me. I'd be too distracted.
0: Maybe that would be some pretty good inspiration for the blessing there. It was actually just a spontaneous thing. The cameraman challenged him to do it while he was filming it because they were raising money for charity. Ended up raising about 2,500 British pounds for some local children's charities and... Yeah.
1: Well, that's cool. At least he had a congregation.
0: Yeah. No, he had, it was him. It was the skydiving instructor he was strapped to the stomach of and the cameraman. So all of the conditions were met.

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1: Good morning. It's 6:50, 7:50 in Manitoba. One of two men arrested following a June 19th machete attack on the Sapotoyak Cree Nation has appeared in court again. 19-year-old Heath Cook is charged with aggravated assault. In Dauphin Provincial Court Thursday, he was remanded in custody to August 5th in Swan River. Dauphin RCMP are searching for two suspects who used a stolen orange Kubota UTV to drag an ATM out of a Main Street business in the city early last Monday morning. The Kubota has Alberta plate UTZ-62. Anyone with information is asked to contact police. And workers in Saskatchewan are putting in slightly more time on the job than their neighbors in Manitoba. Statistics Canada reports Saskatchewan employees work an average of 36.8 hours a week. Manitoba averages 36.3 hours. Both sit above the national average of 35.8 hours. In sports, Saskatchewan Roughriders are mourning the loss of one of their own as linebacker and team captain Jaden Dahlke died Saturday night in a car accident at the age of 30. Dahlke played five seasons with Saskatchewan and was a Grey Cup champion in 2025. In a statement, the Roughriders called Dahlke a dedicated teammate and leader who inspired others with his work ethic and positivity. In the CFL yesterday, Winnipeg Blue Bombers rallied from a 26-9 fourth quarter deficit to beat the Ottawa Redblacks 36-34 in overtime. Saskatchewan Premier Baseball League 15U AAA Division, Saskatoon Expos and Yorkton Cardinals split a doubleheader at Jubilee Park. Saskatoon took Game 1 15-2. The Cardinals bounced back to take Game 2 13-8. And the Western Canadian Baseball League held its All-Star Game in Saskatoon yesterday. It was the East Division over the West Division 9-2. Medicine Hat Mavericks infielder Carter Roth won All-Star Game MVP honors. Cruise weather today, windy with increasing cloud and a 70% chance of showers and thunderstorms. High of 22. Tonight, a 60% chance of early evening showers and thunderstorms before clearing off. Low of 12. Tomorrow, a mix of sun and cloud. High 23. Tomorrow night's low 13. Wednesday, partly to mainly sunny, high 26. Thursday, mainly sunny, high 27. And Friday, a 40% chance of early showers, then sunny, high of 28 degrees. Around the region right now, 17 in Broadview, Mooseman, 18 in Wynyard, Wadena, Kelvington, and Russell, 19 in Roblin and Swan River. Cloudy in the Yorkton-Melville area, west-northwest wind gusting to 52 K. The RH is 90%, the temperature 19 degrees. Local news available anytime at sasktoday.ca. I'm Reader, and that's Cruise News.
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0: Mission Control, we're locked in and ready to go. Stand by for launch. Everybody get your hands up. Check it out. Oh, oh, yeah, yeah.
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0: That's Journey with Don't Stop Believin' on 94.1 Cruise FM. Now, as we're working our way towards August, coming up August 7th, 8th, and 9th, the second annual Rockin' Diamond Days is getting going in Salt Coats. It is going to be a fantastic time.
1: Yes, indeed. It's going to be just a ton going on. You got your concessions, your beer garden, you got live music by Daisy Chain and Fog Dog, plus you get to enjoy some senior men's provincial ball. That's a pretty good weekend.
0: It's a fantastic event. And if you want to go, we are going to be giving away pairs of tickets every morning this week. So that's Monday, Tuesday, Wednesday, Thursday, Friday. Two people a day going to get to go. So if you want to go and check it out for totally free, give us a call, 306-783-3699. We'll be taking caller number one on the line.

0: Just a reminder, if you want to go out and check out Rockin' Diamond Days in Sulco, it's for totally free this year. We are giving away a pair of tickets this morning. Give us a call, 306-783-3699. Be caller number one on the line to win those tickets.
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0: 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Who do we have on the line?
1: Melanie.
2: Hi, Melanie. How are you doing today?
1: Good. You?
2: Doing very well, thanks. We're off and running for another Monday morning. You looking forward to checking out Rock and Diamond Days?
1: I sure am.
0: Fantastic. Then you're our very first qualifier or our very first winner. You get a pair of tickets to go and check out Rock and Diamond Days coming up August 7th, 8th, and 9th.
1: Perfect.
2: It's going to be a blast. Hope you have a great time.
1: All right. Thank you.

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1: Good morning. It's 7:20, 8:20 in Manitoba. The search for a missing 59-year-old Yorkton man has ended on a sad note. Yorkton RCMP say the body of Kelvin Prechak was found Friday night. Based on the preliminary investigation, his death is not believed to be suspicious in nature. Pipeline proposals continue to draw majority support across Canada, according to a new poll. The latest Angus Reid survey found 63% of Canadians support a proposed Alberta to BC pipeline, with support sitting at roughly 75% in both Saskatchewan and Alberta. Researchers say economic priorities, including job creation and expanding oil exports beyond the United States, are the leading reasons. At the same time, many Canadians remain undecided, saying they could still be persuaded to change their views. And the gates will open tomorrow for Ag in Motion near Langham, northwest of Saskatoon. Show director Rob O'Connor recommends getting the Ag in Motion app to pre-plan your day. Hundreds of exhibitors will be showcasing the latest equipment, products, and crop varieties during the event, which wraps up on Thursday. In sports, 2026 FIFA Men's World Cup, the final played yesterday in East Rutherford, New Jersey. And for the second time, Spain is World Cup champions. They beat Argentina 1-0 in extra time to claim the title. In Major League Baseball, Chicago White Sox shut out the Toronto Blue Jays 3-0. The White Sox take 2 of 3 in Toronto. The Jays open up a home series against Tampa Bay tonight. Meanwhile, the Blue Jays paid tribute to former star reliever Dwayne Ward with a scoreboard montage and a brief moment of silence before yesterday's game. The club announced earlier that Ward, a two-time World Series champion with the Jays, had died at the age of 62 of natural causes in Toronto. Ward arrived in the city on Friday to celebrate the 92 and 93 championship teams, but was not present for Saturday's festivities at Rogers Centre. And in the Canadian Elite Basketball League, Saskatoon Mamba knocked off the Calgary Surge 116-99. Cruise Weather is a presentation of QP 5430, representing over 13,000 health workers in Saskatchewan. Let's work together for better wages, working conditions, and patient care. Today, windy with increasing cloud and a 70% chance of showers and thunderstorms, high 22. Tonight, a 60% chance of early evening showers and thunderstorms before clearing off, low of 12. Tomorrow, a mix of sun and cloud, high 23. Tomorrow night's low, 13. Wednesday, partly to mainly sunny, high 26. Mainly sunny Thursday, high of 27. And Friday, a 40% chance of early showers, then sunny, high of 28 degrees. Around the region right now, 18 in Wynyard, Wadena, Kelvington, Broadview, and Moosomin. 19 in Russell and Roblin. 20 in Swan River. Mainly sunny in the Yorkton-Melville area. West-northwest wind gusting to 45 km. The RH is 83%. The temperature, 19 degrees. Local news available anytime at sasktoday.ca. 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

0: Just heartbreaking news over the weekend for the entire Riders family. Jaden Dahlke, that passed away on the weekend. That was,
1: yes. Saturday night, he was on his way back. He had gone home to Leduc, Alberta over the Riders' bye week, and he was on his way back to Regina. Of course, they were going to get back at it, back to practice yesterday. And he was in a car accident Saturday night and passed away at the age of 30.
0: Yeah, that's just... I mean, heartbreaking thoughts going out to his family, of course, and everyone else mourning his passing.
1: And the Riders organization, everyone there, everyone involved, and you hate to see something like that, and a sad day in the CFL.

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0: Cloudy. It remains out in Yorkton. It is a cloudy morning, looking to be windy with increasing cloud and a 70% chance of showers and thunderstorms, getting to a high of 22 degrees. Tonight's going to see a 60% chance of early evening showers and thunderstorms before clearing off with a low of 12 overnight. Tomorrow, mixed sun and cloud, high of 23, overnight low of 13. Wednesday, partly to mainly sunny with a high of 26. Thursday, mainly sunny with a high of 27. And Friday, bringing a 40% chance of early showers. Then it'll be sunny for the rest of the day, getting to a high of 28 degrees. Right now in Yorkton, winds are coming from the west-northwest at 22, gusting to 45 kilometers an hour. Humidity's in the low 80s. Our temperature, 19 degrees.
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0: In the cruise court, there are many controversial statements that lead to stupid arguments. These are those arguments.
1: Another day, another entry on the cruise court. Last week, we set to bed the argument of who was better, the Beatles or the Stones. Beatles came out on top by a slim or
2: a
1: major
2: slim
1: margin.
2: Yeah.
1: Anyways, we're taking on an equally controversial statement to see which one comes out on top. Of course, the Canadian classic Clamato. Is it great or is it disgusting? As you can tell, readers already picked his side. So we will get it going with our statements. I fucking love Clamato juice. I could drink it straight out of the jug. Matter of fact, I mean, I don't drink it straight out of the jug. That would be unsanitary, but I will pour a glass of it and drink it when I have it on hand. Beer and clam. Clam and vodka. Caesars, I mean, come on. The classic Canadian cocktail right there. And it's great. You can put it on your cabbage rolls for a little bit of extra flavor. You can cook with it. It is the perfect mixture for everything.
2: My stomach is just turning hearing you talk about Clamato. First of all, who thought back in the day, you know what, let's mash up tomato juice and clams. And then let's ruin a perfectly good beer by dumping clam into it. No, thank you. I'm not a Caesar guy. Beer and clam, no. I will let you have my portion and you are welcome to it because I find it repellent.
1: Yeah, I think it's a pretty divisive argument that is representative of a lot of people. We'll see who is an anti-Clamato voter and who is a proud Canadian patriot. Shoot us a text 306-783-3699.
2: Oh, you're questioning my patriotism?
1: I absolutely am. It is a Canadian classic for a reason. You can text us your answer, or you can go up on our Facebook, Cruise Yorkton, and make your voice heard there.

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1: Good morning. It's 7:50, 8:50 in Manitoba. The Saskatchewan Roughriders are mourning the death of linebacker and team captain Jaden Dalkey. The club says Dalkey died Saturday night in a car accident. He was 30 years old. The team canceled practice Sunday as players returned from a bye week. In a statement, the Roughriders called Dalkey a dedicated teammate and leader who inspired others with his work ethic and positivity. Dalkey played 5 seasons with Saskatchewan and was a Grey Cup champion in 2025. A new court date's been set for a man arrested March 23rd in connection with a drug trafficking investigation in Yorkton. Sudhir Sudhir of Mississauga, Ontario, was in Yorkton Provincial Court Friday, where he had his matters adjourned to August 18th. And the Saskatchewan government says it has reached an agreement with Ottawa to explore ways to keep 2 research farms slated for closure open. The Indian Head and Scott research farms were among some of the operations across the country that Agriculture and Agri-Food Canada was planning to shut down as part of public service cuts. Saskatchewan Agriculture Minister David Merritt says the Indian Head and Scott farms have supported important research for years and helped keep the province's agriculture sector competitive. Industry groups, including Saskatchewan Pulse Growers and Sask Barley, praised the news, saying it will save critical infrastructure and resources. In sports, as mentioned in the news, Saskatchewan Roughriders mourning the loss of one of their own as linebacker and team captain Jaden Dalkey died Saturday night in a car accident at the age of 30. Meanwhile, in the CFL yesterday, Winnipeg Blue Bombers downed the Ottawa Redblacks 36-34 in overtime. The Bombers rallied from a 26-9 fourth quarter deficit to pick up the win. Saskatchewan Premier Baseball League 15U AAA Division, Saskatoon Expos over the Yorkton Cardinals 15-2. Meanwhile, the Cardinals bounced back in the second game of the doubleheader to beat the Expos 13-8. Western Canadian Baseball League All-Star Game in Saskatoon. It was the East Division over the West Division 9-2. Medicine Hat Mavericks infielder Carter Roth took home All-Star Game MVP honors. Cruise weather today, windy with increasing cloud and a 70% chance of thunderstorms, high 22. Tonight, a 60% chance of early evening showers and thunderstorms before clearing off, low of 12. Tomorrow, a mix of sun and cloud, high 23. Tomorrow night's low, 13. Wednesday, partly to mainly sunny, high 26. Thursday, mainly sunny, high 27. And Friday, a 40% chance of early showers, then sunny, high of 28 degrees. Around the region right now, 18 in Wynyard, Wadena, Kelvington, Broadview, and Mooseman. 19 in Russell and Roblin. 20 in Swan River. Mainly sunny in the Yorkton-Melville area. West-northwest wind gusting to 45 k. The RH is 83%. The temperature, 19 degrees. Local news available anytime at sasktoday.ca. 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

0: 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The FIFA World Cup for the men has come to an end for yet another year. Spain taking home the win over Argentina 1-0.
1: That's right. Yeah, the Argentinians fell in what was probably Lionel Messi's last World Cup game. Spain got the win. They scored the game winner in the first minute of the second half of extra time. And man, second time now that Spain has won the FIFA World Cup title. So they're both now the reigning World Cup champions and the reigning European champions as well.
0: Yeah, good for them. Now, of course, a little bit bittersweet for you as an England fan, getting to see Argentina lose, obviously
1: feeling. It did my heart good to see Spain get the win there after England lost in a heartbreaker in the semis to Argentina. But one of the things I've loved seeing over these last few weeks is just like all the videos of people from all over the world just having a blast together from all different countries, all walks of life, and just celebrating football and just having a great time wherever they might be.
0: Yeah, it's a real unifying experience.
1: We need
0: even
1: more
0: if
1: of that.
0: I didn't care all that much after Canada was out. Still, great show sportsmanship from everyone else.

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0: That's The Clash on 94.1 Cruise FM, and we're now joined by Janice Pilipow and Larry Parent to chat about the rally around the mill. It's back for another year. I know it's always something that everybody looks forward to in town. How's it going this morning?
1: Good morning. We're off to a great start. We have all kinds of activities.
0: Just a sec. Sorry, the microphone is acting up over there, it seems. All
2: right. We'll bring my mic in here, too.
0: Yeah.
2: We'll just gather around. It's like old-timey sing-along.
3: Yeah. Snuggle up.
0: Sorry about that. So, the rally around the mill we're talking about. Now we've got a working mic.
1: Okay. Yeah. Good morning again. It's happening on August the 8th, a couple of weeks away. And we're so excited because the Kinsmen worked so hard to put on a rally for us. And it's Yorkton's amazing race. So, anybody who can drive, two passengers, four passengers, a car full, $25, and you have a chance to win up to $1,000 in coupons and prize money from the Kinsmen Club. So, it's going to be an exciting day on August the 8th.
0: Yeah.
3: Starting at 11:30 in the morning, we are going to be having a pancake breakfast, and the Yorkton Professional Firefighters Association are going to be flipping the pancakes for us, so we really thank them, and they do a great job. The sausages are going to be provided by Harvest Meats, and the pancake mix is by P&H. So it's a great time to come out, enjoy some pancakes and sausage, and meet all your friends.
0: Of course. And I mean, also this year, there's going to be some indoor entertainment as well.
1: It's all indoor this year. We've had circus tents in the past, but we've been fighting the weather, and this year is a disaster with so much rain, so we don't want to take a chance.

0: So our new building, the Interpretive Center, will be open to the public. So we're excited to share that with people. And we have live entertainment, and we have GX and Cruise FM MCs. So we're going to have entertainment every hour, starting at 12 noon until about 5 o'clock. There's a beer garden, and the Lions are also having a barbecue supper. So all that's included at the Rally Around the Mill.
1: It's something cute to look forward to.
2: Yes, it's going to be a very family-friendly day, and we welcome young and old. There will be face painting for the children and all kinds of activities throughout the day. So we're looking for a great turnout from our community.
3: And of course, the centerpiece of the day is the rally, and that gets going at 1 o'clock. And we were talking off air, if people want to enter, they can still get in and get their team in.
0: Yeah, all you do is go to the yorktonflourmill.ca website. Everything is there. You can pay for your entry fee online. And so we're really excited. The kids want to work really hard on this. Have to also thank our sponsors, Yorkton Hyundai, for sponsoring all the entertainment this year, and our food sponsors, Legacy Co-op, Harvest Meats, P&H, and again, all the volunteers. This is operated by volunteers, and it's a fundraiser for our mill for operations and things. So, as you know, we've been working hard on the Capitol. Well, now it's time to enjoy the building, and we want you to be there.
1: Absolutely. Of course, yeah, the website, yorktonflourmill.ca. Was there anything else we wanted to cover?
2: Yes, I wanted to mention that the Lions Club are very good at flipping hamburgers, and they are going to be providing the labor for the hamburgers in the afternoon. So make sure you come out and bring your appetite with you for a delicious burger in the afternoon.
1: Absolutely.
2: And the barbecue supper starts at 5 p.m.
1: Yes, perfect.
0: And we're just wondering if maybe Cruise would challenge GX and maybe have a little contest there, or you could challenge any other radio stations in the area if you know any.
1: We could potentially. We'll have to go and harass Danny next door about it this morning.
0: And see if we can do that. No, yeah. It's going to be all fun. And again, the kids in the past have had amazing different themes. Some have gone to recreational, some have gone to historical sites. I'm not even sure what they're doing this year, but I know it's going to be fun. And it's not a race as such, it's a rally. So it's a rally around the mill, great Canadian race style, Yorkton.
1: Really looking forward to it, of course. Thank you for joining us once again this morning.
2: Thank you.

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1: Good morning. It's 8:20, 9:20 in Manitoba. A Yellow Quill First Nation woman arrested in connection with a theft and a break-in debtor in Wadena on April 29th is now the subject of an arrest warrant. 46-year-old Michelle Cuisance was supposed to appear in Wadena Provincial Court Thursday, but she failed to show up. A Regina Reverend is remembering a couple killed in a bear attack in Saskatchewan's north. Reverend Louis Kim Nguyen says Jay and Deb McDonald were staying at a cottage near McTavish Lake on Wednesday when the incident happened. He says they were caring, devoted parents to their son with Down syndrome. The province says conservation officers have euthanized the suspected bear as the investigation continues. And the Royal Canadian Legion celebrated its 100th anniversary Friday with events across Canada. The Legion's General Alexander Ross Branch No. 77 in Yorkton held a number of public events as part of the celebration, including serving up free coffee, goodies, and hot dogs at the Legion. Then on Friday night, Legion members opened up a 40-year-old time capsule at the Cenotaph on Darlington Street and rounded out the evening with a social at the Holy Trinity Anglican Church Hall. The Melville Legion Branch celebrated the centennial with an event Friday night at the Legion Hall. In sports, 2026 FIFA Men's World Cup final yesterday in East Rutherford, New Jersey. Spain downed Argentina 1-0 in extra time. Spain wins its second World Cup title. In the majors, the Chicago White Sox blanked the Toronto Blue Jays 3-0. The White Sox take 2 of 3 in TO. The Jays now open up a home series against Tampa Bay tonight. Meanwhile, the Blue Jays pay tribute to former star reliever Dwayne Ward with a scoreboard montage and a brief moment of silence before yesterday's game. The team announced earlier that Ward, a 2-time World Series champion with the Jays, had died at the age of 62 of natural causes in Toronto. Ward arrived in the city Friday to celebrate the 92 and 93 championship teams, but was absent from Saturday's festivities at Rogers Centre. And in the Canadian Elite Basketball League, Saskatoon Mamba knocked off the Calgary Surge 116-99. 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Today, windy with increasing cloud and a 70% chance of showers and thunderstorms, high 22. Tonight, a 60% chance of early evening showers and thunderstorms before clearing off, low of 12. Tomorrow, a mix of sun and cloud, high 23. Tomorrow night's low, 13. Wednesday, partly to mainly sunny, high 26. Thursday, mainly sunny, high 27. And Friday, a 40% chance of early showers, then sunny, high of 28 degrees. Around the region right now, 18 in Wynyard, Wadena, Kelvington, Broadview, and Mooseman, 19 in Roblin, 20 in Russell and Swan River. Mainly sunny in the Yorkton-Melville area, west-northwest wind gusting to 45 km. The RH is 83%, the temperature 20 degrees. Local news available anytime at sasktoday.ca. I'm Reader, and that's Cruise News.
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1: This Wednesday, Core Industrial Services is having a job fair from 4 to 8 p.m. at 915 Gonzie Avenue in Esterhazy. 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They offer competitive wages, a comprehensive benefits package, and matching RRSP program. Burgers and drinks will also be provided at the job fair. That's the Core Industrial Job Fair this Wednesday from 4 to 8 at 915 Gonzie Avenue in Esterhazy.
2: Number one.
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0: Can you believe it? The Odyssey, a new Christopher Nolan movie, is making an insane amount of money at the box office.
1: That's unprecedented.
0: It turns out those guys on the internet might just be a bunch of morons. Who could have seen that coming? Who knew that the average viewing audience didn't care that their helmets didn't look historically accurate? Yeah, it's Matt Damon going on a ship and fighting people's swords. It sounds awesome.
1: Matt Damon, Tom Holland.
0: Yeah. Just a stellar cast across the board. Record-breaking, $264 million in the domestic box office for Christopher Nolan. That beat the record he previously set for The Dark Knight Rises, which is pretty impressive. Only sure to go even further up from there. I think like Oppenheimer had like a $90 million opening too, so just kind of goes to show how hyped people are for this movie.
1: Makes you wonder what like the next big adaptation will be. You know, yeah. They've done the Odyssey.
0: Maybe they do the Iliad. Yeah. They do like a, I guess a prequel. That sounds so weird to say about stories that are multiple millennia old. Either way, I've got my tickets to see it in IMAX tomorrow afternoon, so I'm really looking forward to that. And I haven't been, I haven't been spoiled for it yet. Again, it's a multiple millennia old thing. I know how it goes.
1: Yeah.
0: It's 2,000 years old.
1: It's kind of like Titanic. You know, the ship sinks in the end.
0: It's going to end.

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0: Mix of sun and cloud out there, looking to be windy with that cloud increasing today. We do have a 70% chance of showers and thunderstorms in the forecast with a high of 22 degrees. Tonight's going to see a 60% chance of early evening showers and thunderstorms before clearing off with a low of 12 overnight. Tomorrow, bringing a mix of sun and cloud, high of 23, overnight low 13 degrees. Wednesday, partly to mainly sunny with a high of 26. Thursday, mainly sunny with a high of 27. And Friday, a 40% chance of early showers to wrap up the week, then being sunny with a high of 28 to take us into the weekend. Right now in Yorkton, winds are coming from the west-northwest at 32, gusting to 45 kilometers an hour. Humidity's in the low 80s, our temperature, 20 degrees.
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0: That's April Wine on 94.1 Cruise FM. There's a woman who was accused of poisoning her husband, who was arrested again after being released on bail for allegedly trying to poison him a second time. I'd say you have to respect the commitment to the bit, but I mean, we are talking about poisoning someone here.
1: Oh my gosh, she's probably thinking, oh, they'd never suspect me of trying to do it again.
0: Yeah, that's the thought process is just staggering. It must be like, oh, they'd never think to that the same person would poison him. Maybe the legal case, they're going to think it's like the other lawyer that's going to try poison or something.
1: Probably figured after the first time, oh, here's where I went wrong with my brilliant plan. So now I'll close that little loophole and try it again.
0: Yeah, they found a bottle that contained suspected fentanyl in the guy's home and just remarkably stupid. Like, you think you'd at least try something different the second time around rather than doing the exact same thing. But then again, I guess Marvel movies are pretty much the same thing every time. And those are decently successful to a point.

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1: Good morning. It's 8:50, 9:50 in Manitoba. One of two men arrested following a June 19th machete attack on the Sapatoyac Cree Nation has appeared in court again. 19-year-old Heath Cook is charged with aggravated assault. In Dauphin Provincial Court Thursday, he was remanded in custody to August 5th in Swan River. Dauphin RCMP are searching for two suspects who used a stolen orange Kubota UTV to drag an ATM out of a Main Street business in the city early last Monday morning. The Kubota UTV has Alberta plate UTZ62. Anyone with information is asked to contact police. And workers in Saskatchewan are putting in slightly more time on the job than their neighbors in Manitoba. Statistics Canada reports Saskatchewan employees work an average of 36.8 hours a week. Manitoba averages 36.3 hours. Both sit above the national average of 35.8 hours. In sports, Saskatchewan Rough Riders are mourning the loss of one of their own as linebacker and team captain Jaden Dalkey died Saturday night in a car accident at the age of 30. He helped Saskatchewan win the Grey Cup in 2025 and contributed on special teams as well. The team canceled Sunday practice and said Dalkey's impact will not be forgotten. In the CFL yesterday, Winnipeg Blue Bombers knocked off the Ottawa Redblacks 36-34 in overtime. The Bombers rallied from a 26-9 fourth quarter deficit for the win. Saskatchewan Premier Baseball League 15U AAA Division, Saskatoon Expos and Yorkton Cardinals split a doubleheader at Jubilee Park. Saskatoon took game one 15-2. Meanwhile, Yorkton bounced back to win the second game 13-8. Western Canadian Baseball League All-Star Game in Saskatoon. It was the East Division downing the West Division 9-2. Medicine Hat Mavericks infielder Carter Roth was named All-Star Game MVP. Cruise weather today, windy with increasing cloud and a 70% chance of thunderstorms, high of 22. Tonight, a 60% chance of early evening showers and thunderstorms before clearing off, low of 12. Tomorrow, a mix of sun and cloud, high 23. Tomorrow night's low 13. Wednesday, partly to mainly sunny, high 26. Thursday, mainly sunny, high 27. And Friday, a 40% chance of early showers, then sunny, high of 28 degrees. Around the region right now, 18 in Wynyard, Wadena, Kelvington, Broadview, and Mooseman. 19 in Roblin, 20 in Russell and Swan River. Mainly sunny in the Yorkton-Melville area, west-northwest wind gusting to 45K. The RH is 83%, the temperature is 20 degrees. Local news available anytime at sasktoday.ca. 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
2: Kind of like how Stranger Things had us all rediscover Kate Bush of the 80s, I'm calling it now. The next big hit to be rediscovered from the past and become a huge one is this. Quick, someone make up a TikTok dance and go viral with it. Remember us when you're famous. It's the Breeders, Cannonball.

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0: Good morning, Tyson.
1: Good morning, Tyson. How's it going this morning?
0: Oh, you know, still paradise over here, brother.
1: Yeah, you're a bit of a hard man to get a hold of.
0: Sorry, I've been trying to line up for a job right now, so I got 3 trucks loaded up and all that good stuff. I got some time, though, if you need to talk to me, good sir.
1: Okay, of course. Well, we won't take up too much of your time, then. We'll just let you know you're the winner of the Porta Potty Lottery.
0: Get the F out of here. Are you serious?
2: Yes, indeed.
1: We are.
0: No way. That is awesome. All right. Well, you know, it celebrates for beers, but unfortunately it's Monday, so.
1: Yeah, it might be a little bit tricky.
0: It's going to be Monday.
1: Yeah. Pretty perfect way to start a Monday.
0: Oh, that's out of hand. That was great.
2: You'll be camping in luxury at Rockin' the Fields.
0: That is unbelievable, you guys. I can't believe it.
1: Yeah, we're very happy to give it to you. That is that pair weekend passes. That is the weekend camping site. And, of course, your own fully, personally yours, porta potty.
0: I can't wait to try that out, or at least. You get a lineup going anyways, you know how it is. Got to get some of that money back.
1: Yeah, absolutely. Whatever you want to do with it, that's up to you once
0: no,
1: you get
0: I'm BSing,
1: it.
0: I'm BSing. You guys are too much, but yeah.
1: Have a great rest of your Monday morning. We won't take you too much longer.
0: Oh, man, that's top. That's cake right now. I don't know what else to get better, but yeah. Cruise FM, you guys rock, bud.

0: Rush, a band that's always been about the sound, about the visuals. Well, guess what they are looking to do? And apparently, they're in talks to perform a residency at the Sphere in Las Vegas.
1: I mean, it makes perfect sense. They've got finally their new lineup locked in. They've gone on tour and they've got a pretty good thing going altogether. Makes sense. If only they could have been there earlier. It seems like a band that is absolutely perfectly made for the Sphere.
0: I mean, the high-def visuals to go along with the music, and man, it'd be just quite the spectacle.
1: Yeah, it'll be interesting to see. Currently, they're in talks for like 16 to 18 shows. Mm-hmm. Nothing confirmed, of course, yet, but wouldn't surprise me.
0: It seems due time.
1: Super in line. One of those things that's like makes you really consider going down to the States.

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0: That's Sam Roberts on 94.1 Cruise FM. We are starting on another week, one in which Reader will be here in the mornings.
1: Yeah.
0: For once at least, and for at least a little while. Still summer. But coming up at the end of this week, we've got our staff lunch coming in, courtesy of Soup and Such. And it's always great lunch from Soup and Such.
1: Always delicious. They got so much different stuff. Everything from great burgers and spring rolls and noodle bowls. And I love the local moco bowl. They got soups. They got desserts. They got so much.
0: Everything you could need. 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

That's the Headpins wrapping up the shift this morning on 94.1 Cruise FM. Stay tuned for Sean coming up in the next hour. He's also back this week. Taking it to him, it's Bruce Springsteen.

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1: The search for a missing 59-year-old Yorkton man has ended on a sad note. Yorkton RCMP say the body of Kelvin Prychak was found Friday night. Based on the preliminary investigation, his death is not believed to be suspicious in nature. Pipeline proposals continue to draw majority support across Canada, according to a new poll. The latest Angus Reid survey found 63% of Canadians support a proposed Alberta to BC pipeline, with support sitting at roughly 75% in both Saskatchewan and Alberta. Researchers say economic priorities, including job creation and expanding oil exports beyond the United States, are the leading reasons. At the same time, many Canadians remain undecided, saying they could still be persuaded to change their views. And the gates will open tomorrow at Ag in Motion near Langham, northwest of Saskatoon. Show director Rob O'Connor recommends getting the Ag in Motion app to pre-plan your day. Hundreds of exhibitors will be showcasing the latest equipment, products, and crop varieties during the event, which wraps up on Thursday. In sports, CFL yesterday, Winnipeg Blue Bombers came from behind to beat the Ottawa Redblacks at 36-34 in overtime. Saskatchewan Premier Baseball League 15U AAA Division, Saskatoon Expos and Yorkton Cardinals split a doubleheader at Jubilee Park. Saskatoon took Game 1 15-2. The Cardinals took Game 2 13-8. Western Canadian Baseball League All-Star Game in Saskatoon was the East Division over the West Division 9-2. 2026 FIFA Men's World Cup wrapped up yesterday in East Rutherford, New Jersey. It was Spain over Argentina 1-0 in extra time. Spain wins its second World Cup title. In the majors, Chicago White Sox blanked the Toronto Blue Jays 3-0. The White Sox take 2 of 3 in TO. And in the Canadian Elite Basketball League, it was the Saskatoon Mamba over the Calgary Surge 116-99. Cruise weather today, windy with increasing cloud and a 70% chance of showers and thunderstorms, high 22. Tonight, a 60% chance of early evening showers and thunderstorms before clearing off, low of 12. Tomorrow, a mix of sun and cloud, high 23. Tomorrow night's low 13. Wednesday, partly to mainly sunny, high 26. Thursday, mainly sunny, high 27. And Friday, a 40% chance of early showers, then sunny, high of 28 degrees. Around the region right now, 19 in Wynyard, Wadena, Kelvington, Broadview, Mooseman, and Roblin, 20 in Russell, 21 in Swan River. Mostly cloudy in the Yorkton-Melville area, west-northwest wind gusting to 50K. The RH is 75%, the temperature 21 degrees. Local news available anytime at sasktoday.ca. I'm Reader, and that's Cruise News.
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3: 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They offer competitive wages, a comprehensive benefits package, and matching RRSP program. Burgers and drinks will also be provided at the job fair. That's the Core Industrial Job Fair this Wednesday from 4 to 8 at 915 Gonzie Avenue in Esterhazy. It's like SportsCenter, your daily morning show highlights package, without all the amazing feats of athleticism. A warm, comfy way to start your day, like throwing on an old bunny hug. Two guys from different worlds, brought together by fate. One's old, one's young. It's like Lethal Weapon, but no explosions.
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1: A new court date has been set for one of two men facing kidnapping and drug trafficking charges arising from a July 2024 incident in Yorkton. 25-year-old Partik Sandhu of Etobicoke, Ontario, was in Yorkton Court of King's Bench Friday, where he had his matters adjourned to September 18th. Winnipeg police say they are searching for two boys, ages 10 and 13, after they slipped into fast-moving water in the province's east. RCMP say they responded to a call Saturday afternoon for a possible drowning involving two boys at Whiteshell Provincial Park, east of Winnipeg. Police say they fell into the park's Nutimic Lake. Mounties say their underwater recovery team is helping in the search. And workers in Saskatchewan are putting in slightly more time on the job than their neighbors in Manitoba. Statistics Canada reports Saskatchewan employees work an average of 36.8 hours a week. Manitoba averages 36.3 hours. Both sit above the national average of 35.8 hours. In sports, four games on tap in the Western Canadian Baseball League, including the Medicine Hat Mavericks home to the Moose Jaw Miller Express at 6:45, while at 7 p.m. the Swift Current 57s entertain the Weyburn Beavers. Two other games have Okotoks at Energy City and Lethbridge home to Brooks. In the majors, Toronto Blue Jays open up a home series against the Tampa Bay Rays. First pitch 5:07, 6:07 in Manitoba. Dylan Cease gets the start for the Jays. Nick Martinez will be on the mound for the Rays. And in the WNBA, Toronto Tempo are home to the Las Vegas Aces. Cruise weather today, windy with increasing cloud and a 70% chance of showers and thunderstorms, high of 22. Tonight, a 60% chance of early evening showers and thunderstorms before clearing off, low of 12. Tomorrow, a mix of sun and cloud, high 23. Tomorrow night's low, 13. Wednesday, partly to mainly sunny, high 26. Mainly sunny Thursday, high 27. Friday, a 40% chance of early showers, then sunny, high of 28 degrees. Around the region right now, 18 in Swan River, 19 in Wynyard, Wadena, Kelvington, and Roblin, 20 in Broadview, Mooseman, and Russell. Cloudy and smoky in the Yorkton-Melville area, west-northwest wind gusting to 45K. The RH is 80%, the temperature is 20 degrees. Local news available anytime at sasktoday.ca. I'm Reader, and that's Cruise News.
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3: 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That's the Core Industrial Job Fair this Wednesday from 4 to 8 at 915 Gonzi Avenue in Esterhazy.
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1: Carlisle RCMP are asking for the public's help in the search for a missing man. 47-year-old Sean Murray was reported missing from Wawota and was last seen around 2 p.m. yesterday. Mounties say he is 5 feet 9 inches tall and possibly wearing a gray shirt, with police noting he may be driving a black 2015 Ford F-250 Super Cab pickup truck with Saskatchewan license plate 605 MVH. A Salt Coats man facing charges including attempted murder in connection with the February 2025 assault on a young child in Yorkton has appeared in court again. 42-year-old Frederick Stewart was in Yorkton Court of King's Bench Friday, where he had his matters set over to September 18th. And credit rating agency Morningstar DBRS has confirmed Saskatchewan's credit ratings remain unchanged at AA low for long-term debt and R1 middle for short-term debt. The agency says the province's outlook remains stable, citing prudent debt management, healthy liquidity, population growth, and strong economic performance in recent years. Morningstar also noted Saskatchewan is forecasting budget deficits over the next few years, but said the province remains well-positioned to manage economic challenges and commodity price changes. In sports, Southeast Senior Baseball League playoff action at 6:30, Kenora Supers home to the Salt Coats Lakers. Their best of three semifinal is tied up at a game apiece, and the winner will advance to take on the Grandview Lakers in the best of five league final. Both Southeast Men's Fastball League semifinals continue this evening. At 6:30, the Whitewood Falcons are home to the Grenfell Gems. Grenfell up one game to none in that best of three. Meanwhile, the Ochapois Thunder entertain the Newdorf Posse at 8 p.m. Newdorf up one game to none in that best of three semifinal. And in Richardson Pioneer Men's Fastball League playoff action, Foam Lake Merchants on the road to square off against the Wynyard Junior Blues at 6:30. Cruise weather today, windy with increasing cloud and a 70% chance of showers and thunderstorms, high of 22. Tonight, a 60% chance of early evening showers and thunderstorms before clearing off, low of 12. Tomorrow, a mix of sun and cloud, high 23. Tomorrow night's low, 13. Wednesday, partly to mainly sunny, high 26. Mainly sunny Thursday, high 27. Friday, a 40% chance of early showers, then sunny, high of 28 degrees. Around the region right now, 19 in Wynyard, Wadena, and Kelvington, 20 in Roblin and Swan River, 21 in Broadview, Mooseman, and Russell. Cloudy and smoky in the Yorkton-Melville area, west-northwest wind gusting to 42 K. The RH is 77%. The temperature is 21 degrees. Feels like 26 with the Humidex. 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
7: Cruise weather today, thickening cloudiness developing into showers and thunderstorms, a northwest wind between 20 to 40 kilometers an hour, a high of 22. Tonight, showers and thunderstorms, then clearing, a northwest wind between 10 and 20 with a low of 12. Tomorrow, a mix of sun and clouds, a northwest wind between 10 and 20, a high of 23. Tomorrow night's low, 13. Wednesday, mainly sunny, a high of 26. Thursday, mainly sunny, a high of 27. And Friday, early showers, then sunny, a high of 28. Around the region this hour, Wynyard, Wadena, and Calvington, 19. Broadview and Mooseman, 21. Russell and Shoal Lake, 21. Romblin, 20. Swan River, 20. And in the Yorkton and Melville area, it's cloudy with a northwest wind at 22, gusting up to 42. The RH percentage is 77, and it's 21 degrees.
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1: When was the last time you guys put together donation bags, like clothes donations? 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Put together just stuff that you know you're not wearing anymore. We got nine bags of stuff that we both just essentially wasted money on. Like shirts that I bought just to wear to a wedding and then never wore again. Happy that somebody else is going to get use out of them, though.
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1: Happy Monday, everybody. It's Sean. I've recently become addicted to those videos of people who just rock out into public and film buildings until somebody comes out and yells at them, and then they get in a conflict with them just so they can bear mace them in the face. I don't know why I keep watching them, but I do. That's somebody's like a hobby. That's what like they do for fun. What's wrong with like Lego?

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8: Today, mostly cloudy, scattered showers and thunderstorms, a northwest wind between 20 to 40 kilometers an hour, a high of 22. Tonight, showers and thunderstorms, then clearing, a northwest wind between 10 and 20, a low of 12. Tomorrow, a mix of sun and cloud, a northwest wind between 10 and 20, a high of 23. Tomorrow night's low, 13. Wednesday, mainly sunny, a high of 26. Thursday, mainly sunny, a high of 27. And Friday, early showers, then sunny, a high of 30. Around the region this hour, Wynyard, Wadena, and Calvington, 19. Broadview and Moosomin, 22. Russell and Shoal Lake, 22. Roblin, 20. Swan River, 19. In the Yorkton, Melville area, it's mostly cloudy with a northwest wind at 30, gusting up to 42. The RH percentage is 76, and it's 21 degrees.
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1: I was down near the water this weekend and I saw something that rivals the cuteness of a dog wearing little rain boots and a horse wearing one of those little horse jackets. 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
1: That'll do it for me. 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
0: Cruise weather.
6: Today, mostly cloudy, scattered showers and thunderstorms, a northwest wind between 20 to 40 kilometers an hour, a high of 22. Tonight, showers and thunderstorms, then clearing, a northwest wind between 10 and 20 with a low of 12. Tomorrow, a mix of sun and cloud, a northwest wind between 10 and 20, a high of 23. Tomorrow night's low, 13. Wednesday, mainly sunny, a high of 26. Thursday, mainly sunny, a high of 27. And Friday, early showers, then sunny, a high of 30. Around the region at this hour, Wynyard, Wadena, and Calvington, 18. Broadview and Mooseman, 21. Russell and Shoal Lake, 21. Romblin, 20. Swan River, 17. In the Yorkton-Melville area, it's mostly cloudy with a northwest wind at 26, gusting up to 42. The RH percentage is 73 and it's 20 degrees.
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1: Yeah, it is.
0: Congratulations to Tyson.
1: Congratulations, Tyson.
0: Getting himself a fully serviced porta potty at Rockin' the Fields of Minnedosa and Weekend Campsite as well, and also a pair of weekend passes to the events.
1: But like I'm going to say right now, Tyson, bring a lock for the porta potty so no one else can use it.
0: Yeah, I mean, be selfish in this case.
1: 100%.
0: We're all for giving prizes away and having everybody share them. Mm-hmm. You know that? But this one, no. This one's just for you. This is the special little Tyson moment.
1: Yeah.
0: All right, so enjoy the porta potty. I mean, it still gets hot in there.
1: But it's still your own.
0: It's your very own.
1: And so it'll be probably, I'm guessing, like fully serviced, like likely cleaned out all the time.
0: Yeah.
1: That's great.
0: I wonder if Reader's going to go and clean out the porta potty.
1: No, I'd probably go and try and use it.
0: Oh, for sure, yeah.

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0: 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Everybody get your hands up. Check it out. Oh, oh, yeah, yeah.
2: Oh, well, anyway,
0: that's the first time that's ever happened to me. I swear. 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
4: Some sad news if you were planning on attending Canada's National Ukrainian Festival at the end of the month in Dauphin. It has been cancelled for this year due to flooding. This includes scheduled festival events at the Salah Festival site and the annual parade in the city of Dauphin as well. The good news is all 2026 purchased day, weekend, and camping passes and donated passes can be rolled over and used for the 2027 festival, or you can choose to be refunded for purchased passes. Information regarding the rollover and refund process will be posted on their website and social media. One more time, Canada's National Ukrainian Festival, originally scheduled for the end of July, has been cancelled.
0: If you have an upcoming event or need more info on what's happening around the parkland, head on over to cruiseyorkton.com.
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7: 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Today, mostly cloudy, scattered showers and thunderstorms. A northwest wind between 20 to 40 kilometers an hour, a high of 22. Tonight, showers and thunderstorms, then clearing, a northwest wind between 10 and 20, a low of 12. Tomorrow, a mix of sun and cloud, a northwest wind between 10 and 20, a high of 23. Tomorrow night's low, 13. Wednesday, mainly sunny, a high of 26. Thursday, mainly sunny, a high of 27. And Friday, early showers, then sunny, a high of 30. Around the region this hour, Wynyard, Wadena, and Calvington, 18 degrees. Broadview and Mooseman, 21. Russell and Shoal Lake, 21. Roblin, 20. Swan River, 17. In the Yorkton-Melville area, it's mostly cloudy with a northwest wind at 33, gusting up to 42. The RH percentage is 76 and it's 19 degrees.
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1: Bryson DeChambeau losing, I don't know. A lot of people didn't respect him already, but losing a lot of respect over the weekend. He was playing at the Open, in the British Open, as I call it, but they call it the Open. Mm-hmm. And he was penalized 2 strokes for improving his lie. So what he did is he was in deep grass. And, I mean, it's questionable as to whether he did it on purpose or by, you know, accidentally.
2: I'm sure he probably did it on purpose.
1: Well, but there are even people like Scottie Scheffler came out and said, he's like, I've known Bryson DeChambeau to be a lot of things, but he's not a cheater.
2: Okay, well, so he's got people sticking up for
1: him. Yeah, well, and then Rory McIlroy did the opposite.
2: Well, of course, Rory's going to do
1: that.
2: He
1: hates Bryson.
2: Yeah.
1: But anyway, so Bryson DeChambeau does that. He gets penalized 2 strokes. He is fighting with the officials, holding up play. The rumor is that apparently when he was in this fight about the rules, that he called up Donald Trump asking him to do something about it.
2: That is, I hope that's not
1: true. I hope that's not true.
2: But I kind of do hope it's, as I thought to hear like, that's happening in a golf tournament as well.
3: Calling daddy.
2: That's exactly what this is, right?
1: It's like, just
2: deal with the consequences.
1: Deal with it yourself. So it's you, like Tiger Woods did that after he, that's a known fact that he called President Trump after he got into that car accident.
2: Right.
1: It's just like,
2: You're growing up.
1: You get a get out of jail free card on everything in life because you know the president?
2: Well, I think if you know Donald Trump, you would use that card. I would do it.
1: I wouldn't.
2: Now that I'm thinking about it, it's like, yeah, I probably would do that.
4: I don't believe it. Don't touch me. Hey, Ray. Hey, Sugar. Tell them who we are.
5: Well, we're big rock singers. We got golden fingers. And we're

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0: Living Skies Yorkton's coming up here. You know, we're talking all about rocking the fields of Minnedosa. How about Living Skies? Day one, Dallas Smith, Jess Moskaluk. Day two, Big Sugar.
1: No.
0: Crash Test Dummies.
1: No.
0: Econoline Crush.
1: No.
0: Yes, Chad. Oh. Yes.
1: Sorry.
0: Tickets are on sale right now. We got a bit of a deal going on here, too.
1: Mm-hmm.
0: You know, you buy one, get one 50% off until July 30th.
1: Well, that's going to save you.
0: That's 50%.
1: Save you a quarter of the price because you buy one and then you get a one half off.
0: Right.
1: So one. So if the whole thing were one, then you'd pay half. You know.
0: Hey, and now, you know, I got to say, too, there are friends of the show that are going to be there as well. Blue Beach Band.
1: Oh, yeah.
0: Yeah, Blue Beach Band's going to be there as well.
1: Good
0: so
1: crew.
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9: Cruise weather is a presentation of Thorsness Appliance and Bed Store. Today, mostly cloudy, scattered showers and thunderstorms, a northwest wind between 20 to 40 kilometers an hour, a high of 22. Tonight, showers and thunderstorms, then clearing, a northwest wind between 10 and 20 with a low of 12. Tomorrow, a mix of sun and cloud, a northwest wind between 10 and 20, a high of 23. Tomorrow night's low, 13. Wednesday, mainly sunny, a high of 26. Thursday, mainly sunny, a high of 27. And Friday, early showers, then sunny, a high of 30. Around the region this hour, Wynyard, Wadena, and Calvington, 20 degrees. Broadview and Mooseman, 21. Russell and Shoal Lake, 21. Roblin, 17. Swan River, 20. In the Yorkton-Melville area, it's cloudy with a northwest wind at 26, gusting up to 41. The RH is 80%, and it's 18 degrees.
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1: North America's a funny place. 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

0: Can you believe?
1: No, I can't.
0: Oh. Can you believe that everybody is open to audition for Telemiracle 51?
1: Really?
0: Everybody! You know, even you.
1: I wonder if there's ever been a Spoons player on there. You'd think that there would have been throughout all these years.
0: In 51 years, guaranteed somebody's gone out and slapped some spoons.
1: I hope so.
0: But I'll tell you this, what? They're due for another one, Evan.
1: Mm-hmm.
0: So you should get out there.
1: I don't know how to play the spoons.
0: Bring all sorts of spoons, forks, knives, whatever cutlery you got.
1: Sure.
0: Bang them together. Or, you know, if you got a talent like you're a juggler, maybe.
1: Right? Nah, I can't juggle.
0: Okay. Can you spin plates?
1: I haven't tried.
0: You should. And you should get good at it because you're going to need a little bit of talent here to get involved with Telemiracle. Go perform there. Again, Telemiracle, Kinsmen, Canets. 51st year? What? Go audition. 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
1: A new TV show idea has been pitched. Now, be it a TV show or YouTube, Joe Rogan sat down with Mr. Beast, and they were talking about a new television show or a new show idea for Mr. Beast to give away money, and it has to do with zombies.
2: Oh.
1: Yeah, so we'll get into that right away.

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It's meeting the man of my dreams and then meeting his beautiful wife. And isn't it ironic?

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7: Cruise weather is a presentation of Future Ford in Melville. Today, mostly cloudy, scattered showers and thunderstorms. A northwest wind between 20 to 40 kilometers an hour, a high of 22. Tonight, showers and thunderstorms, then clearing, a northwest wind between 10 and 20 with a low of 12. Tomorrow, a mix of sun and cloud, a northwest wind between 10 and 20, a high of 23. Tomorrow night's low, 13. Wednesday, mainly sunny, a high of 26. Thursday, mainly sunny, a high of 27. And Friday, early showers, then sunny, a high of 30. Around the region this hour, Wynyard, Wadena, and Calvington, 20 degrees. Broadview and Mooseman, 21. Russell and Shoal Lake, 21. Roblin, 17. Swan River, 20. In the Yorkton-Melville area, it's cloudy with a northwest wind at 28, gusting up to 45. The RH percentage is 84, and it's 18 degrees.
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1: Right.
0: Which if you do the math, okay. 200,
1: yeah.
0: You times that by 30. Okay? So the easy way to do that and think about it 200. Is to be like, 3 times 2 is what?
1: 6?
0: Yeah, so then you have the two zeros on the 200. Right?
2: Okay, I'm doing that now.
0: And then you have that extra zero on the 30. So that would be 6,000. So you just put all the zeros on.
1: No decimal in there? That's not...
0: No, $6,000.
1: $6,000?
0: Yeah, it'd be a $6,000 donation to your Yorkton Terriers.
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